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And the feeling is laid back. 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

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But you know I'll always come back. And then she kisses me. And somewhere I hear a door slam. So

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1: Come on.

0: 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Show them.
1: 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This boogie's in my soul.
2: Einfach gute Musik. HR1.
3: Genau meins.

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Sylvia's mother says Sylvia's happy.